0: I'm John Chombi, in for the new Mama Elena. This is Backstage Country. This week, our hosts, Chris and Preston, Low Cash, and we've talked about your EP, Let the Country Music Play, which is the title cut. You do a collab with Harmaly.
1: Yeah.
0: Now, have you guys have toured together before, am I right?
1: Yeah, we've done some shows together.
0: Have you thought about going out and doing something based on this or no?
1: We have. We even thought about it right when we first heard the song. We said we should record the song, we should put it out, and we should go do shows together.
2: And we are going to. We started doing some, but I think in the spring of next year, you're going to see a little bit more of Harmaly and Low Cash together on some tours, especially with that song being such a fun upcoming, you know, spring, summer, that kind of vibe. And get your pina coladas ready and start. We have pina colada maker now on the bus.
1: We're
2: so when we sing that
1: them.
2: Song, yeah. Which why, if you were saw me on camera, I look a little bloated right now. It's probably from the pina coladas.
0: I thought it was working out. I thought you
2: were. Well, that too. Yeah, getting ready for NASCAR.
0: Well, you guys may not remember this, but I remember when I was back in my days in Virginia Beach, we had a big thing called Eagle Fest one time.
1: We played it.
0: And you played it, but also in that bill also was Harmaly.
2: Yeah.
1: Yep.
0: And I don't know if you guys even knew each other at that point.
1: You know, Harmaly likes to say that we were, I've heard him in interviews say that we were one of the first artists that we all hung out together when we all moved into town together. You know, Chris and I got here, you know, a long time before them, but you know, from day one, we have been really good buddies.
2: I think we just get together because we have that same work mentality, man. They like to work, they like to tour. They're a great band. They sound fantastic,
1: and they're good dudes.
2: And I think they're underdogs, and we're underdogs. And I don't mind it because we'll both win together. But you know, we've all been snubbed at all the awards. We get snubbed all the time. We got snubbed last week, but it is what it is. We still keep our heads down, eyes up. We keep going at it, man. And because it's really about those fans, and they feel the same way. And I think that's why we get along.
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7: Mainly cloudy skies expected tonight with lows around 51. Winds out of the southeast, 5 to 10 miles an hour. Cloudy skies with a few peaks of sun again tomorrow. Chance of rain showers. Daytime highs approaching 63. Currently, it's 59 degrees.
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9: Mainly cloudy skies expected overnight with lows around 51. Winds out of the southeast, 5 to 10 miles an hour. Chance of rain showers Saturday. High temperatures reach up to 63. Cloudy skies with a few peaks of sun. Right now, 59.
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3: He's a ranch hand in a pinch, man. 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Sipping on a six pack of Lone Star Light. She did him dirty, took him to

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4: Mainly cloudy skies expected overnight with lows around 51. Winds out of the southeast, 5 to 10 miles an hour. Chance of rain showers Saturday. High temperatures reach up to 63. Cloudy skies with a few peaks of sun. Right now, it's 57 degrees.
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8: Mainly cloudy skies overnight with a low of 51. Winds out of the southeast, 5 to 10 miles an hour. Cloudy skies expected Saturday. Slight chance of rain showers. Highs level off around 62. Currently, it's 57 degrees.
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1: My name is Derek Martini. I'm the promoter for River City Championship Wrestling based out of La Crosse. 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
8: Mainly cloudy skies expected overnight with lows around 51. Southeasterly winds 5 to 10 miles an hour. Slight chance for showers Saturday. Daytime highs approaching 62. Cloudy skies. Currently, it's 57 degrees.
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6: Mainly cloudy skies expected overnight with lows around 51. Southeasterly winds 5 to 10 miles an hour. Slight chance for showers Saturday. Daytime highs approaching 62. Cloudy skies. Currently, it's 55 degrees.
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7: Overcast skies today with a slight chance of rain showers. Highs around 62. Winds out of the southeast, 5 to 10 miles an hour. Cloudy skies again tonight. Slight chance of rain showers. Lows around 55. Right now, 54.
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8: Overcast skies today with a slight chance of rain showers. Highs around 62. Winds out of the southeast, 5 to 10 miles an hour. Cloudy skies again tonight. Slight chance of rain showers. Lows around 55. Right now, 54.
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11: Overcast skies today with a slight chance of rain showers. Highs around 62. Winds out of the southeast, 5 to 10 miles an hour. Cloudy skies again tonight. Slight chance of rain showers. Lows around 55. Right now, 54.
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3: Fish with friends doing a little thing called Country Courthouse today. Victoria's our plaintiff. Penny is our defendant. Jen, what are we more or less looking at as we dive into what's going on with Victoria?
4: Well, it's a good neighbor situation, but Victoria has come to us as our plaintiff with her issue with her neighbor, Penny. So we have to help them figure out what's right and what's wrong.
3: Okay, Victoria, what's going on with Penny?
5: Okay, so me and Penny, we're neighbors. All of our daughters hang out together. I have a 13, 9, and 5. I believe Penny's is like maybe 5 and 7, around that age.
3: Okay.
5: We live across the street from each other. We, you know, we are not really friends. We're okay. I don't work. I am a stay-at-home mom.
3: Nice.
5: Penny works full-time and has a part-time nanny. We're really friendly. You know what I'm saying? We kind of just chat. We, you know, chatty always just, you know, take time to say hello. But my oldest daughter, Clover, has, like, kind of become the, I'd say, like, a babysitter outside.
3: Okay.
4: Yeah, I get that.
3: 13-year-old,
5: okay,
3: 13,
5: so,
3: right? Is 13-year-old,
5: yes,
3: this daughter? That's the daughter? The 13-year-old?
5: Yes.
3: Okay, got
5: absolutely.
3: It.
5: Absolutely. So she loves Penny's girls, and they are, like, really close with the younger siblings.
3: Okay.
5: She's never taken a dime either, like, by the way. It's just, like, a thing that they do, you know. And she's never offered. And that's okay, too.
3: Oh, money. Mm-hmm. Okay, go on.
5: This is probably a few days a week, a couple of hours, you know, every now and again during the daytime, sometimes evening, weekends, you know, even more taking the group on, you know, like, bike rides and,
3: wow,
5: nature walks or what have you, you know, yard games, lemonade, all of the things, right?
4: So the kids, okay, are all together a lot.
5: Yes, very often.
3: Okay, so what's the situation? I'm sorry, based on time constraints, just want to jam into it. What's the
5: Got
3: situation?
5: It. So, Penny's youngest daughter, she fell off her bike recently.
3: Oh.
5: And, yes. And Penny takes her to the walk-in place. Nothing too serious, thank God, but it was like a nasty sprained wrist.
3: Kids get hurt, yeah.
5: Right. And it required a little bandage and a sling. You know, knees, legs, elbows, they were kind of scraped up a bit, but Bonnie wiped out all the gravel going too fast,
3: okay,
5: down a hill.
3: Okay.
5: Okay.
3: So where's our,
5: okay,
3: drama here? Is this about
4: here it
3: medical,
4: comes.
3: Is this about is this about babysitting money or medical bills?
5: This is Penny, my neighbor. She like gives me a freaking medical bill expense.
4: Oh, there it is.
3: Oh, okay. Hold on, Penny. Okay, so Penny gave you a bill, Victoria. Do you not want to pay the bill, or what's? I'm assuming that's where we're going.
5: Yeah, I mean, come on. I mean, we she's fine. I'm not going. I don't. Why would I pay the bill?
3: Okay, so
6: Victoria, with all due respect, your eldest daughter was responsible for taking care of my 5-year-old and should not have taken her down that path.
3: Grand jury. Okay, hold on one sec. This isn't your time, Penny. We're going to let you go here in just a sec. 10 to 15 seconds, because I get the gist of what you're saying here. Victoria,
4: yeah.
3: 10 to 15 seconds. Why should the jury vote for you today with Country Courthouse?
5: It's actually a few reasons why, you know, you guys should vote for me.
3: Okay.
5: However, she never once offered to pay my child any babysitting money. Second of all, it's not her responsibility for that. So, yeah,
3: okay.
5: No.
3: Okay, so that's actually our plaintiff today with Country Courthouse, Victoria. We need to hear from our defendant, Penny, about her daughter, about the injury. Everything is from Penny next.

0: 1998 country courthouse retrial. Faced with friends, country courthouse. Okay, so Victoria is our plaintiff, Jen, and Penny is our defendant. Now, Victoria had a little secret she wanted to share with us. Victoria's secret.
1: Yes.
0: No, Penny.
1: I'm glad you got to work that in again.
0: Penny is not a lover of this situation. Penny lover holds on. Okay, anyway, Victoria's got, Victoria, what was it? 13, 9, and 5, is that right?
1: Right.
2: That is correct.
0: Okay. Penny's kids are, Penny, how old are your kids again?
3: 5 and 7.
0: Okay. Penny's got the 5 and 7-year-old. Victoria's got the kids. Well, Victoria's 13-year-old. They all kind of hang out, just doing stuff and whatever. And apparently, Penny's youngest, the 5-year-old, fell off her bike and scraped herself when she was, quote-unquote, being watched by Victoria's child. Now, here's the deal, though. Victoria's child has never been paid to watch Penny's kids. This is according to Victoria. Has never been paid to watch Victoria's kids. Has never gotten money for that. They've never offered money. So it's not like a babysitter thing. It was just a bunch of friends hanging out. And everybody thinks Victoria's daughter's super cool. Penny, your kid gets hurt. You go to the hospital. You send a bill to Victoria. What are you thinking? What's going on today with Country Courthouse?
3: So here's the situation, Country Courthouse. Let me plead my case.
0: Love it.
3: I actually did offer Clover money, but she was like, no, I love hanging out with your kids. Don't worry about it. So I offered, right? Because nice. I know what's fair, and I do appreciate her always, you know, playing with my children, and she actually does really love them. Now, here's the situation. Clover is the eldest. She took her down a path that is not meant for children under 10 years old. Oh. And Victoria knows this. She knows what hill this is. I would never take any children down there. And her being the eldest and taking care of the children, she is responsible. My daughter got hurt. There was quite a hefty medical bill. And so I don't see why it's so crazy to Victoria to ask her when Clover was actually responsible for them at that time.
0: Okay, wow. Oh, that's wow. That's a hella case.
4: Okay, just hold on one second. Now, okay. My kid been going down that hill since they were 4 years old. Anyone can go down that hill. Yeah. Oh. Come on. So, Penny, guys,
3: sorry,
4: very dramatic.
3: Don't be ridiculous. You're being ridiculous because every child is different. And my child just got off training wheels last year. So, sure, your child might be advanced and, you know, racing down the hill, but they...

0: she's never been down this hill before. So I'm not sure why Clover took her down that path.
1: Okay,
2: you have to understand that Penny is very dramatic. Listen to her.
1: Okay.
0: I'm not the one that hurt your child.
1: Okay, here's the deal. Victoria, you've had your time. You kind of were going back and forth, so we gave a little leeway there. However, 10 to 15 seconds. Penny, why should the jury vote for you today with Country Courthouse?
0: My child was being taken care of by Clover, who is the eldest child and responsible for my child at that time. She took her down a dangerous path. It resulted in my child getting very hurt, had a medical, you know, she had a sling, she had cuts on her and bruises. And so, yes, I do believe she should pay the medical expense. Even if she offered half, that would be fair. But to say that she's not responsible whatsoever is completely ridiculous. Sure, you know what? Sometimes my husband also says I'm dramatic. But don't you think it's a little bit crazy and also equally dramatic that Victoria doesn't see any responsibility that her child must take in this situation?
1: That's an interesting point, Penny. I don't think it's up to us to decide. I don't think it's even up to Victoria. It's definitely not up to Jen, but I'm sure she's going to give her 2 cents here in just a minute when you guys aren't with us. Victoria is the plaintiff. That was Penny, our defendant. Who do you side with? Deliberation for Country Courthouse begins right now.
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1: Fish with Friends, Country Courthouse. Today we're talking about Victoria and Penny. Now look, Victoria had a secret. No one laughed at that joke earlier, Penny lover, but I know that was a stretch. But Victoria had a reality check. So Victoria's got a 13-year-old daughter and nine, and
2: five and seven.
1: Okay, and then Penny's got a 5 and a 7-year-old. All these kids are neighbors, and they play together in the subdivision. Penny's our defendant, by the way, if you're going to vote for Penny. Victoria's our plaintiff. So apparently, they all follow, like, the worship Victoria's daughter, whose name is Clover, which I think is super cute. And Clover took them down a bike hill that Victoria's kids were fine with at the age of 4. Penny's 5-year-old. Not so fine. Falls down, gets scraped, maybe arm in a sling for a little bit or something like that. They clean out the wound. Penny takes the kid to the hospital, gives Victoria the bill. That's really what we're looking at. Like, if you vote for Victoria today, Jen, simply what you're saying is she shouldn't have to pay any money. Victoria's one point was, as well, her daughter has never gotten money to babysit.
2: So it was not an official agreement in any way.
1: Bingo. There's like, apparently there's a nanny, but then no one ever dove into that. So anyway, you're going to be first calling this. Who are you siding today with Country Courthouse?
3: 100% Victoria.
1: Okay, why?
3: I mean, there's no question. Mm. I mean, it's not her child, you know, and she did everything she could to support, you know, to help Penny's daughter. And there would be no reason why Penny wouldn't be covering her own child's medical bills. Yeah. In fact, maybe she should be paying Victoria for the extra work she did to help her, you know, how she helped her daughter.
1: Oh, God.
3: You know,
1: my favorite part, I love your point that you're making. You're making some great points. My favorite part is how much of a hype girl Jen is for
2: That's
1: people
2: right.
1: in culture. Jen's like, yeah, girl. Yeah, you go, Victoria.
2: Well, what? I'm human. I have opinions. It's hard sometimes.
1: I know it is, honey. I get you. Hey, thank you so much for the call. We're going to write that down for Victoria, okay?
3: Thanks, Fish. By the way, Jen, I agree with you about 99% of the time.
2: You know that threat.
1: As far as texts go, though, Jen, what are we looking at today for Country Courthouse? Like, have you seen I was kind of looking at them. I've seen the money. I mean, this really is about money, isn't it?
2: It's for sure is about money. But this comment right off the bat, the first text, and it mirrors others. Victoria's right. Accidents happen with kids. They'll continue happening. Penny does not have a leg to stand on.
1: Okay. Penny is, again, asking for money.
2: She should pay the bill.
1: They even talked about half at one point, I think, as well. Like, something throw me a bone here. Is there anybody throwing Penny a bone? Is there any text for Penny?
2: That's exactly what the next text says. Why don't we cut Penny a break? Clearly, she's looking for one. Maybe we could throw Penny a bone here. Maybe Victoria could pay half.
1: Okay, so I don't think this is a slam dunk, but I'm like, you're starting to see which way it goes. The plaintiff is Victoria. The defendant is Penny. You're going to be last call on this. Fish with Friends, who do you side with today with Country Courthouse?
4: Hey, Fish. So I think this is a no-brainer. Okay. Penny should definitely be getting money from Victoria. One time my kid actually spilled paint on somebody else's shoes, on another kid's other friend's shoes. And we went out and bought him shoes right away.
1: Okay, so you listen. Yeah. You're saying, Jen, you're like on this side, you're on that side. I can't figure.
2: No,
1: listen, I got to tell you. First off, thank you very much for the call on this. So your vote is for Penny.
4: Definitely for Penny.
1: Okay.
4: I mean, this is just obvious. I don't even understand why it would be the other way.
1: Okay, well, that's that. It's interesting you say that because we're seeing a lot the other way. So if you side with Victoria, our plaintiff, you want to get a hold of us right now. If you side with Penny, our defendant, you're going to want to get a hold of us right now. Because here's the deal. Penny wants some money for a medical bill or all the money. Victoria's saying this is absolutely crazy. Who do you side with? Plaintiff Victoria, defendant Penny. We're going to find out who won Country Courthouse next.
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1: Fish with Friends, Country Courthouse. Jen, I'm going to set this up real quick, if you don't mind, based on time constraints placed on us by management. Victoria's our plaintiff. Penny's our defendant. Now, Victoria's got three kids, 13, 9, and 5. Penny's got a 5-year-old, 7-year-old. These kids worship Victoria's eldest daughter, Clover, right, Victoria?
2: Yeah.
1: Clover, beautiful name.
2: They all play outside.
1: They play outside. They're doing their things. Now they're riding their bikes. Penny's little nugget, the youngest, the 5-year-old, goes down a hill that Penny does not feel comfortable with her kid going down. But, you know, Penny wasn't there. She was working. Wipes out, scratches up her knee, goes to the doctor. Penny sends a bill to Victoria. The question is, should Victoria pay any of the bill? Half, all of it. Penny, do you think you won Country Courthouse today? If so, why?
3: I believe I should win because my child got hurt and she was under the care of somebody else.
1: Okay. Victoria, what about you? Do you think you should win today? And if so, why?
4: Yeah, I believe I should win. I mean, if she's going to be petty about it, that's how you're acting. However, what she needs to have is some knee pads and elbow pads, and she's going to do it again.
1: Okay.
4: I won this case.
1: Okay, so Victoria, you're right. You did win this case. Penny, you lost Country Courthouse today. Not a slam dunk by any means. There's a lot of different variables in here. However, the big question is, Penny, are you still going to let your kids play with Victoria's?
3: I can't believe I lost, because that's just how our society is, right?
1: America.
3: But you know what? I'm not going to be petty, because my kids worship Clover. So, let bygones be bygones, and I'll eat the cost, I guess. But, you know, let's be more careful on the bike path.
1: Victoria, more careful on the bike path. Sound fair?
4: That's fair.
1: Okay. Thanks again today for sharing your story, guys, with Country Courthouse. Again, Victoria, congratulations on the win.
4: Thank you, Fish. And so, really, I just want to point out that no one offered money for my daughter to watch her kid, but they love her, so I'm fine with that.
1: You're a great mom, Victoria. Penny, you are as well. I love that you guys are both so concerned about your kids. Thank you so much for sharing your story today with Country Courthouse.
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15: Highs around 62. Today, under mainly cloudy skies with a slight chance for showers. Southeasterly winds, 8 to 15 miles an hour. Cloudy skies expected tonight. Slight chance for showers. Lows dip down to about 55. Right now, it's 52 degrees.
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12: Highs around 62. Today, under mainly cloudy skies with a slight chance for showers. Southeasterly winds, 8 to 15 miles an hour. Cloudy skies expected tonight. Slight chance for showers. Lows dip down to about 55. Right now, it's 54 degrees.

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9: Highs around 62. Today, under mainly cloudy skies with a slight chance for showers. Southeasterly winds, 8 to 15 miles an hour. Cloudy skies expected tonight. Slight chance for showers. Lows dip down to about 55. Right now, 61.
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11: Cloudy skies with a few peaks of sun this afternoon with a slight chance of rain showers. High temperatures reach up to 62. Southeast winds 8 to 15 miles an hour. Lows around 55. Tonight, slight chance for showers. Right now, 63.
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7: Slight chance of rain showers this afternoon. Otherwise, mainly cloudy skies expected. Highs level off around 63. Southeast winds 8 to 15 miles an hour. 55 tonight. Slight chance for showers. Currently, 63.
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8: Slight chance of rain showers this afternoon. Otherwise, cloudy skies expected. Daytime highs approaching 63. Winds out of the southeast, 5 to 10 miles an hour. Cloudy tonight. Slight chance for showers, 55. Currently, it's 64 degrees.

was rolling wheels and shifting gears round that Jersey turnpike. Barney stopped me with his gun 10 minutes after midnight. Said, sir, you broke the limit in this rusty old truck. I don't know about that accent, son. This

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7: Slight chance of rain showers this afternoon. Otherwise, overcast skies. High temperatures reach up to 64. Southeasterly winds, 5 to 10 miles an hour. Overcast tonight. Slight chance for showers, 55. Right now, 64.
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7: Slight chance of rain showers this afternoon. Otherwise, overcast skies. High temperatures reach up to 64. Southeasterly winds 5 to 10 miles an hour. Overcast tonight. Slight chance for showers 55. Right now, 63.
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0: Now, you're the one that's going to be sorry when you're heading to get tofu and he has a flat tire and his foreign car and don't know how to change it and he gets your new Gucci shoes wet and you're mad and irritated. 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Better him than me, actually.
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9: Lows dip down to about 55 tonight under cloudy skies with a slight chance for showers. Southeasterly winds 5 to 10 miles an hour. Cloudy again tomorrow. Slight chance for showers. High temperatures reach up to 64. Right now, 64.
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7: Lows dip down to about 55 tonight under cloudy skies with a slight chance for showers. Southeasterly winds 5 to 10 miles an hour. Cloudy again tomorrow. Slight chance for showers. High temperatures reach up to 64. Right now, 64.
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0: 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You already know Wendy's Nugs hit different. 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Oh, wait, I forgot this offer's in the Wendy's app. Well, never mind, $2 bill. Go back to being completely useless once again. 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
5: Low dip down to about 55 tonight under cloudy skies with a slight chance for showers. Southeasterly winds 5 to 10 miles an hour. Cloudy again tomorrow. Slight chance for showers. High temperatures reach up to 64. Currently 63.
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